0: getting hot to a new sound. Subsonic in the background.
1: Let's do it now.
0: 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Subsonic in the background.
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0: Getting hot to a new sound. 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

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You know Ruth Yang? I am not dual ikan pabe. Because...

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1: Let's do it now.
0: On the track, get it hot. On the track, get it hot. On the track, get it hot. On the track, get it hot. On the track, get it hot to a new sound. Subsonic in the background.
1: Let's do it now.
0: 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Subsonic in the background.